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1: What a do, bro?
0: About to get the hell up out of here. Back at it next weekend, y'all. Make sure you tune in, man. We're going to be right here hanging out with y'all. Listen, man, we're going to leave you with this one. New music right now. Trim that coconut water. It's on the Bootleg Kev Show. Yes.

0: So rapper Lil Wayne said in a recent interview that he would not want to embarrass anybody if he did a versus battle. And the only person he could actually go against is himself.
1: I saw this this flyer to where on the left side it had all of his mixtape stuff, and on the right side it was like, you know, the records he was making for, like, you know, the mainstream stuff.
2: Ooh, I think a mixtape one would be good because I feel like a lot of my songs that I really like from Wayne are from his mixtape.
1: You're so hood.
0: Serena definitely. Serena does have a little ghetto to her. Nothing wrong with it. I think sometimes you try and hide it, though. Like, it
2: I don't try to hide it. I eat avocado toast and I'm a mom now.
0: She's still in there.
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9: Yes, doctor.
8: Here, hold this right here.
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0: there. 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
1: Ric Flair Drip coming up here with the Offset of Metro Boomin, taking away back Trap Vicky as well. We got some Drake, Kalani, Missy Elliott. I love that. Right now, T.I., Mr. Ham.
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1: Nope, one more mix for those eardrums. ASAP Ferg on the way. We got 21 Savage, Drake, Glorilla, and we got some SZA with a Spider Tech remix. Shout out to the homie Spider Tech. And also Jordan Atidunji. Kalani after this. Hold on.
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the future first. Why argue with these clowns if the circus is well at work? Just walk that man down, that'll do everyone a solid. It's love, but tough love sometimes gotta result in violence. If you parade in gluttony without giving truth to the youth, the graveyard is company, just tell us what casket the truth. They party more than tell me, what are you working for? They glorify scamming, you get chipped over this credit card. Influencers talk down cause I'm not with the basic. But they don't hate me, they hate the man that I represent. The type of man that never ride cause I want a favor. The man that resides in patience. So where the soldiers at? The ones that lost their

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0: So rapper Lil Wayne said in a recent interview that he would not want to embarrass anybody if he did a versus battle. And the only person he could actually go against is himself.
1: I saw this this flyer to where on the left side it had all of his mixtape stuff, and on the right side it was like, you know, the records he was making for, like, you know, the mainstream stuff.
2: Ooh, I think a mixtape one would be good because I feel like a lot of my songs that I really like from Wayne are from his mixtape.
1: You're so hood.
0: Serena Devin. Serena does have a little ghetto to her. Nothing wrong with it. I think sometimes you try and hide it, though.
2: Like, I don't try to hide it. I eat avocado toast and I'm a mom now.
0: She's still in there.
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0: So rapper Lil Wayne said in a recent interview that he would not want to embarrass anybody if he did a versus battle. And the only person he could actually go against is himself.
1: I saw this this flyer to where on the left side it had all of his mixtape stuff, and on the right side it was like, you know, the records he was making for, like, you know, the mainstream stuff.
2: Ooh, I think a mixtape one would be good because I feel like a lot of my songs that I really like from Wayne are from his mixtape.
1: You're so hood.
0: Serena definitely.
1: Jesus,
0: I mean, Serena does have a little ghetto to her. Nothing wrong with it. I think sometimes you try and hide it, though. Like,
2: I don't try to hide it. I eat avocado toast and I'm a mom now.
0: She's still in there.
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1: JY, turn me up. 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

0: So rapper Lil Wayne said in a recent interview that he would not want to embarrass anybody if he did a versus battle. And the only person he could actually go against is himself.
1: I saw this this flyer to where on the left side it had all of his mixtape stuff, and on the right side it was like, you know, the records he was making for, like, you know, the mainstream stuff.
2: Ooh, I think a mixtape one would be good because I feel like a lot of my songs that I really like from Wayne are from his mixtape.
1: You're so hood.
0: Serena definitely.
1: Jesus,
0: I mean, Serena does have a little ghetto to her. Nothing wrong with it. I think sometimes you try and hide it, though.
2: Like, I don't try to hide it. I eat avocado toast and I'm a mom now.
0: She's still in there.
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1: Yeah.

0: So rapper Lil Wayne said in a recent interview that he would not want to embarrass anybody if he did a versus battle. And the only person he could actually go against is himself.
1: I saw this this flyer to where on the left side it had all of his mixtape stuff, and on the right side it was like, you know, the records he was making for, like, you know, the mainstream stuff.
2: Ooh, I think a mixtape one would be good because I feel like a lot of my songs that I really like from Wayne are from his mixtape.
1: You're so hood.
0: Serena definitely.
1: Jesus.
0: I mean, Serena does have a little ghetto to her. Nothing wrong with it. I think sometimes you try and hide it, though. Like,
2: I don't try to hide it. I eat avocado toast and I'm a mom now.
0: She's still in there.
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And this is number 4. 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

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Let's get it in.

0: there's a trainer that decided after 10 plus years in the gym to share every fitness tip he could come up with. There's 30. I'm not going to go through all of them.
1: No.
0: But the number one on this list is don't drink alcohol. I wanted to shout this out because I know Serena's been trying to go to the gym, and I know she's been trying to not drink.
2: Yes.
0: Give me an update. How are we doing on this?
2: I don't like when you say trying to go to the gym because I've been going consistently since May. But...
0: Imagine, that's what her husband has to hear every day. That attitude. Jesus. Okay, keep going.
2: But the drinking, I think we're on day 11. And so far, it's been pretty good. I've only been tipped in once. And that's when we went out to eat with my parents. And, like, everybody was drinking. But other than that, like, I haven't thought about it. And I could do one regular push-up now. I'm so happy.
1: Wow. That's
0: You could never do a push-up?
2: No, I could do like the girly ones, but I did, I did like five yesterday, but they were all consistent. It was like one, and I think I did two without like stopping.
1: In a row?
2: Yeah, but that was like big for me.
1: Gotta start somewhere.
2: Yeah. Mm-hmm.
0: On the list of, you know, workout tips, number three is interesting. It says if you're not turned on, you're not healthy.
1: Turned on by working
3: like
1: out?
3: Sex life?
0: No. Like the word rhymes with corny. If you're not that, then you're healthy. I know you can say it, but there's kids.
2: I can see that, but also I think it could be like your hormones, and I don't know. I feel like there could be a lot of different reasons for that.
1: Yeah.
0: High protein diet is the best diet.
1: Yeah.
0: Mm-hmm. We've all heard that, right? Your body needs minerals, and the easiest way to add them is to your water.
1: Yeah, okay. My wife does that. It tastes disgusting.
2: What kind of minerals?
0: It tastes very earthy, right?
1: Yeah, it's like I'm drinking dirt water mixed with grossness.
0: Don't eat out of plastic.
2: I try not to because I think of like all like if it's hot food too, I think of like the plastics just like melting into my food.
1: Yeah, terrible.
3: Like the water bottles too.
2: I feel like there's no way really around it because everything's in plastic. I also saw something too though that if you drink out of glass, it has more plastic particles in the actual plastic. So there's just no winning,
0: glass?
2: Guys.
0: Yes. How is there plastic in glass? That doesn't
2: probably
0: even make sense.
2: Probably like when they make it at the factories or something, it's probably mixed with stuff.
1: At the glass factory?
0: I don't know. Things to think about, man. All right, coming up next, let's talk Taco Bell. Some of you probably shouldn't be eating on your diet.
1: What? Protein.
0: I don't know. A lot of people are actually losing weight because of this whole explosive diarrhea thing.
2: Oh, girl.
0: No, this is a real thing that we'll talk about next.

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1: No se puede decir.

0: I want to tell you a funny story. I was in Anaheim, California over the weekend, and I was in a rush, but I wanted to get some food real quick, and the closest thing to me was a Taco Bell.
1: Yeah.
0: It's across from the hotel. I was like, all right, whatever. I can go there, get a little crunchy taco meal, keep it moving.
1: Yeah.
0: I just recently, because I'm an adult now, I started eating lettuce in my tacos.
2: I'm like, you've never had lettuce before?
0: No, it was always just meat and cheese only. Yeah, yeah. And I was like, you know what? Put a little green in there. So I'm biting down, and I open up my phone because I love to just sit there, maybe watch a little Shark Tank or scroll or whatever while I eat. The first post I see is from Complex. And it says, Taco Bell pulls ingredients from menus as explosive diarrhea parasite spread. I just took the first bite. I was like, ah!
2: And it's from lettuce, right? Specifically.
0: Yes. Well, so it's all kinds of things. Lettuce, cilantro, onions, pico de gallo, and guac. It is a nationwide recall linked to Cyclospora, I think. It's a parasite outbreak. And they're investigating, but nearly 2,000 people across several states have been affected by it. And yeah, one of the biggest like things that comes with it is explosive diarrhea.
3: Just yesterday too, my husband was going to the store and I was going to tell him to get lettuce for salad. I was like, wait, actually, never mind.
2: So is it
3: like,
2: lettuce all over? You don't know what
3: lettuce? I think it's a lot of things, because then my husband texted me today and was like, they also found it in strawberries, because my daughter, she didn't have the prettiest diaper yesterday. He's like, she ate it. I'm like, oh no.
2: Oh my God. I mean, it's good for your body, I guess.
0: I mean, you're losing weight very quick.
2: Cleanses you out.
0: The comments are funny. Deuce the Hop Dealer said, isn't getting diarrhea part of the Taco Bell experience?
3: Yeah.
2: His name's Deuce.
0: You're so immature.
1: I know.
0: Soulja Boy. I feel like we haven't heard his name in a while. Older. But people don't put enough respect on his name, man. He's given us some classics throughout the years.
1: Yeah.
0: He's also been the first artist to do a ton of different things.
1: Yeah.
0: And he also recently spoke out and said he wants to start his own award show.
3: Okay.
0: Could this be cool or not? Matt's laughing at him. I wonder why. We'll talk about it next.
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2: 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And is coming up next on Tino Cochino Radio. 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

0: 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That's all I listen to.
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1: Si.
0: We call it Battle of the Rosas. Where love is tested, trust is questioned, and today, somebody's recipe might have a secret ingredient.
1: Oh.
0: We've got Carolina on the line. Carolina, tell me about your boyfriend Manuel and why you think he's cheating on you.
2: Tino, my man has suddenly become a chef.
0: Maybe you don't cook enough.
1: Oh, hi.
2: Because he's gained too much weight.
0: Body shaming. Yeah. Okay, it's okay. Tell me the problem with this.
2: 3 months ago, he couldn't even cook ramen. And now, he's making homemade tamales.
0: Aye, those aren't beginner level.
2: He's watching cooking videos, buying special ingredients.
0: Something's definitely cooking. Tell me more.
2: I found out he wants to take the tamales to work.
0: Oh, wow. He doesn't even let you eat them? Okay. I mean, maybe he just loves his coworkers.
2: No, just one woman. Her name is Vanessa.
3: Oh, he's trying to use a masa to get some panza.
0: Oh, you know, if it rhymes with essa, the masa's weta. Okay, so why is he taking him to Vanessa? What's the deal with Vanessa?
2: He says that she appreciates good cooking, and all I do is complain.
0: I mean, technically, you're complaining about him right now, no?
2: Well, maybe if you put more masa.
0: Aye! Well, this is what we're going to do. Since he thinks he's a professional chef, we're going to call him and we're going to tell him that we're hosting an amateur cooking competition and that one of his coworkers nominated him because they said his tamales are incredible. And then I'll make up some bullshit and we'll take it from there and we'll try and catch him in the act, okay?
2: Okay.
0: We're calling Manuel next on Battle of the Rosas. Hi.
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0: Welcome back to Battle of the Rosas. It's the dirtiest, nastiest, most toxic. What's it called?
1: Segment?
0: Novella. Segment. PPM friendly. Everybody knows the terminology. Yeah. To ever hit the radio. We're glad to be here. We have Carolina on the line who feels that her boyfriend Manuel is cheating because 3 months ago he couldn't cook beef jerky and now he's making homemade tamales.
2: Ooh.
0: Okay, so you want us to call and confront him, correct?
3: Si.
0: Now you're aware if we catch him cheating, it's on you to either stay or go. And most of the time, the girls always stay.
3: We'll figure that out when we get to it.
4: Sounds interesting. FBI, open up!
0: Oh my God. Okay, know what happened there. Let's call Manuel. We're going to tell him that we work for the Latino Food Festival. And we're going to tell him that it's for husbands and wives only. Now, you guys aren't married. It's just boyfriend, correct?
3: Yeah, but we've been dating for 10 years.
0: Yeah, you're Mexican, all right?
2: Wow, that's the problem.
0: Okay, so we're going to tell him that it's for serious couples only. And if he says, okay, it's all good, and he invites you to be his co-chef or whatever they call it, then beautiful. But if he wants to bring the woman you claim he's been cooking tamales for, Vanessa, I think we're going to have a serious issue. Are you ready?
3: Yes.
5: Hola.
0: Hola. Oh. Is this Manuel?
5: Yes.
0: ¿Qué pasó, compa? This is Tino. I'm with the Latino Arts and Food Festival 2026. And you are nominated by a coworker to come in and show off your cooking skills at our amateur cooking competition. What's it sound like?
5: Weird.
0: Why? Why is it weird? I thought you were a good cook. You make tamales, no?
5: I mean, yes, but that's for a different purpose.
0: Listen, your coworkers think you're phenomenal at cooking. You can win a $500 prize. It's a beautiful thing. Plus, you get to spend quality time with your partner because it's a husband and wife competition. I understand you're not married, but you've been with your girlfriend for, what, 10 years, no?
5: Calm down. It's not married.
0: Common law, no.
2: Not married.
0: Do you want in on this or not? I think it's a beautiful opportunity for you to do something fun with your girlfriend and also make a little extra money.
5: Does it have to be my girlfriend? Or can it be my other friend?
0: I mean, it's four couples. Who's the other friend?
5: Oh, her name is Vanessa.
3: You motherfucker, I knew it!
5: What is going on?
3: I knew you were cheating!
5: Carolina, it is not like that. It's just that Vanessa, she likes my tamales and my super burrito, too.
3: You mean your taquito?
2: Mini chimi.
5: You said you love the crema.
3: Now you're just being disgusting.
5: Vanessa likes it.
2: Oh,
3: be honest. Why don't you cook for me?
5: Because the way to a woman's heart is to her stomach, but for you, it just stays in your stomach.
2: Oh, my God.
3: Look who's talking, gordo.
5: Vanessa doesn't body shame me. I'm only 200 pounds. Sure, I'm 5'2", but who cares?
0: The longest script ever. Yeah. Like, none of those lines were in there. All right, I'm done with this one. Thanks.
4: Thanks,
0: yeah, this is not the best one we've done. It's okay. It's all fake. Doesn't matter. This has been Battle of the Rosas. It's Tino Cochino Radio.

0: Men with the biggest hearts attract the most draining, disloyal, disrespectful, and difficult women. Now, that's not a statement.
1: No, that's just facts.
0: I don't know. I found this. Well, Nicasio found this. Yeah. Yeah. I don't want to take credit. Yeah. I haven't heard it yet. Nicasio found this. He wants us to talk about it, but we got to listen to it first.
2: This is why when you have a big heart, you have to focus on what you know instead of what you feel. Because one thing about people with big hearts, they feel a lot. And you feel like they will do better next time. You feel like trying again. You feel like giving more chances. You feel like people are just like you. And so you keep doing things and getting yourself in trouble, you know, digging your own hole. People will know that you are so forgiving and so nice and so kind that they will keep doing things because they know that you're going to forgive them and let it slide.
0: I agree with this. This is true. I talk about it all on my dating podcast this week a ton.
3: Uh-huh.
0: And it's basically just, I mean, we talk about it a ton on the show. People will show you who they are. And that's the problem. You'll end up with a manipulator, and they will take that and use it against you.
3: I love how this said people, and Nicasio just heard women.
1: Well, no, because
4: that's
1: it's like
4: true.
3: Yeah,
1: it's like if a girl sees a guy too soft, she in the back of her head, she's like, "Oh, I already got one over him. I can step all over him, and he's not going to do nothing."
4: When's the last time you went on a date with a woman?
1: Matt, girlfriend. Do you think you have a big heart?
4: I do have a big heart.
1: Yeah. And who runs a household in your house? Just answer that. Answer it.
4: Depends on what we're talking
3: also,
4: about.
3: Thank you. It said, hang on. Because it said attracts disloyal women. I don't think that your wife is disloyal.
4: I don't think so either.
1: No, he knows
4: not.
1: Of.
3: Oh my gosh.
0: Why is your life so perfect?
1: It's not perfect. It's just easy. Like this thing that we call life is easy. Ah.
0: Guys, go listen to the podcast this week. It talks a lot about this, and I would love your thoughts on it, too. I have a woman that actually reached out. Basically, she found out, like, 20 years into the marriage that her husband was gay.
3: Oh, my gosh.
0: And the whole thing is crazy. Go listen this week to my dating podcast. It's called Laugh at Love, wherever you stream your... you have almost cussed. Wherever you stream your favorite podcast, just search for the Tino Cochino Laugh at Love podcast. Coming up next, there is a record percent of men that are delaying fatherhood.
3: Oh, good. Yes.
0: We'll talk about it more next.

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0: a record percent of men are delaying fatherhood. 43% of first-time dads are now over 35.
1: Wow. Dang.
0: Kind of crazy, right? I saw another study that said more people currently for the first time ever are having babies in their 40s versus their 20s.
1: Yeah, I saw that too. I think it's just...
0: Gen Z don't know how to hook up.
2: Yeah, they don't.
0: They have no idea. They're like, what do you do?
3: Or are they too broke?
1: Yeah, because I think so it's...
0: Expensive? Man, if you, need money to, if you need money to hook up, you ain't...
3: I need to have kids.
1: Yeah, I think that's where it's coming. I think everything's just so expensive and people are being more like responsible.
3: Yeah.
0: You're actually thinking about it?
1: Mm-hmm. I think they're thinking about it. They're like, there's more people chasing like careers and yeah, I don't think it's a bad thing.
0: This list specifically says people are spending more time in school, marrying later, building careers, and navigating a higher cost of living than previous generations. For many couples, delaying parenthood has become less of a choice and more of an economic reality.
3: Yeah, I mean, my little brother, he's like in his early 20s, and bro, he does not, and he has a girlfriend too. They do not think about kids whatsoever. They're talking about marriage versus kids. They don't care about kids right now. It's crazy to think that way.
0: I don't think I've talked about this on the radio yet, but this is the teaser, and I'll talk about this on Monday.
3: Oh.
0: I'm getting a vasectomy.
1: Finally. Oh, wow.
0: I'm doing it. I've been screaming out that I'm team no kids.
3: Yeah.
0: And everyone's always like, well, you never know. Maybe one day.
3: But I've been telling you to get a vasectomy for...
0: You have been.
3: ...some years.
0: And so, yeah, there's a place by my house with a blue neon sign that says purely vasectomies.
3: Oh, my God.
0: And I trust it. No. We'll talk about it on Monday, but I'm just saying, I'm making my decision.
3: Yeah.
0: And It's just... I don't want it, man.
3: Yeah, you should. Yeah, your body, your choice.
1: Yeah. And I think if that is a responsible decision, if you know you don't want kids.
3: Yeah.
0: There we go. We'll do a party or something.
3: Yeah. I'm down. You can adopt.
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0: Coming up next, we're talking jealous friends. Basically, according to this, they want your life and not your friendship.
3: Ooh, Nicasio.
0: Let's talk more about it next.
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0: comedy show ever about a year ago. And she came up to me after the show and she was like, "Oh, that was, you did good tonight. I'm not going to lie. I was really hoping you fell flat on your face." Like,
1: oh my God.
0: I was really hoping to see that. But you did good. And I was like, "Well, why would you hope that?
2: And why would you tell you that?"
1: Yes.
0: She was drunk.
2: Oh, well.
3: Ah, the truth, sir.
0: Wow. Yeah. So, I mean, I agree with this, man. I mean, I keep a very small circle in general. But if I feel like if I felt that jealousy, I would push that person away from me.
2: You never feel that from Nicasio? Because I feel like he talks a lot of smack about any time you bring up a friend that's not him. Don't you feel like there's a little bit of that?
0: Nicasio's jealous with the fact that he wants to be my boyfriend.
4: Well, yeah, he gives his time to someone else.
0: But like with like work stuff, no.
2: Okay.
0: Boyfriend stuff, I get it. Who doesn't want me to be their boyfriend? But I don't know. I mean, Serena, thoughts?
1: No, I agree. And I think it takes time to find your people too. Like, I do think I'm in a good place where my circle of friends, like, they've been my friends for over 10 years. So. Yeah.
0: Plus, and you, as you grow, you outgrow people.
1: Yes.
0: You get different ideas of where you want to be and how you see your life versus where they see theirs. I mean, that's just it's what it is.
4: When we're talking about, like, family stuff, I feel like, and I don't know, I mean, Tino, tell me if I'm wrong.
0: Okay.
4: But for the whole time I've been here on this show, I feel like Matt is very jealous of Serena's family and her dynamic of, like, you know, marriage.
0: I've never felt that once.
4: I felt that, like, because, like, she's always putting her down and putting her husband down. And I'm like, yo, what are you doing?
2: That's you. You're talking about yourself.
4: No, but it's just like, Serena.
0: Serena has a confused face right now.
4: Serena, right?
1: I feel like you constantly put my husband down.
2: Thank you.
4: Well, I mean, I feel like he could do better, but that's just something else.
0: Wow.
1: He's doing fine.
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1: All right, so our listener Jenna is mad at her husband for embarrassing their son at a baseball game.
2: Mm.
1: I don't know if it's really embarrassing, though. Maybe a teachable moment. We'll have Serena read the DM, and then you can be the judge. Listener therapy is next.

0: All right, y'all. So Jenna is mad at her husband for embarrassing their son at a baseball game. I feel like this could have possibly been a teachable moment, but I don't know the full story if we're being honest. So let's have Serena read the DM that Jenna sent, and then we can talk about it. It's listener therapy. It's Tino Gochino Radio. Go ahead.
1: My husband coaches our 10-year-old son in Little League. He's a very shy and sensitive kid, but he loves to play baseball, so my husband volunteers to coach him this year. Last night at his game, my son wasn't listening to my husband when he was out on the field. So instead of waiting until after the game to say something to him, my husband called timeout and took my son out of the game in the middle of the inning and talked to him right there. My son was so embarrassed that he started crying in the dugout and now says he doesn't want to play anymore. I told my husband he shouldn't have pulled him in the middle of the game, and he said that our son needed to learn a lesson. Is it worth it to destroy our son's the love of baseball?
2: I did this the other day.
0: I was right. This is a teachable moment.
1: Maybe you're not a good coach to your son. Maybe you're a good coach, but only because your son probably doesn't want to listen to you all the time. Like, he has to listen to you in every aspect, and now it's this, so maybe he needs a different coach.
0: No. That's crazy. Y'all are defending the kid.
2: It's insane. The
0: coach is doing the coach's job. He's coaching.
2: And that's why a lot of parents don't develop pros.
0: Hold on. Let's talk to our producer, Matt, who is a coach of all three of his kids' teams.
3: Yeah. You don't go take a position player out in the middle of the game, in the middle of the inning, let alone, and embarrass him. Everybody's watching. He makes that walk of shame back the dugout. That's demoralizing. That's a terrible thing to do as a coach. You do discipline him. You talk to him about it in between innings or after the game. Maybe don't start him. Don't let him play the next game or something. But you don't embarrass him during the game.
2: Bro, the other day, my kid was crying. Granted, he's only in T-ball. He's 4 years old. Uh-huh. But he was crying. He was throwing his glove down. Everyone else was there to practice. I said, you're going to get out there and you're going to play. We did not come all the way over here so I can coach someone else's kid. Mm-hmm. And he was like, no, I'm not listening. I said, okay, cool. So he started crying. I said, look, kids, look at my son crying. Look at him. And he's like, stop doing that, Daddy. Stop doing that.
3: Wow.
2: It is what it is. I'm sorry.
3: You're a terrible coach and father.
2: He's gonna respect me later on, and he's going to be a pro.
3: Not with those jeans.
0: What are those? Jordache? what type of jeans are we talking? Let's take it to the phones and see what Lisa thinks about it. Next.
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0: All right, so Jenna reached out because she's upset with her husband for embarrassing their son at a baseball game. I guess her son is 10 years old. He's in Little League, super shy, like sensitive kid, but he loves baseball. And at their game last night, I guess he wasn't listening to her husband. Again, he's the coach. And so he decided to go out on the field, grab him, talk to him, made a whole thing about it. The son was embarrassed. Now he wants to quit. And Jenna agrees, like it was, he shouldn't have done that. But the dad is saying, what are you talking about? Like, if he's doing bad, that's my job as a coach to teach him right from wrong and, you know, try and get him on track so we can win the damn game. Lisa, thoughts?
1: Okay, these are my thoughts, and I have several, honestly. But the first and foremost thing is he treated him worse than he would another player. He acted like a bully. Mm-hmm. And the father needs to learn a lesson in self-control and building his child's self-esteem, and should never coach anything ever again.
2: And it's also safe to say that this kid will never be as good as he should be.
3: My husband did that to our son publicly, then I'm publicly pulling my husband and yelling at him.
0: Oh my God. Toxic all around.
2: Hey, I disagree.
1: Serena.
0: I just heard that Serena said publicly. That's all I heard.
2: I'm putting you in school. Tino Cochino Radio.

0: They always say you can't stop a hustler. And I guess that's the case in Diddy's situation. This man's making money behind bars, dude. Mm-hmm. Let's talk about it. What did he do? It's tea time. It's Tino Cochino Radio. Serena will tell us.
1: He just sold one of his luxury Miami mansions for $55 million. Yeah. It's the waterfront home on Star Island. And he actually bought it from Gloria Estefan, which I thought was kind of cool. But he owns the house right next door, and that's the house that got raided. So I'm like, why wouldn't... I feel like I wouldn't want that memory. I would sell the house.
2: Sell them both, yeah.
1: That got raided.
2: Yeah.
0: That's crazy. $55 million. Mm-hmm.
1: But they showed pictures. I thought it was cool because when I went to Miami last year, I'm like, hey, I saw that. Like, I remember seeing those houses. Yeah.
2: He paid $70 million for it, so...
3: Yeah, I was going to say, he lost on it.
0: Damn, that's still crazy. I mean, I've learned that, like, my dream home... is right around 2.5. Like when I Zillow search. Yeah. I mean, I don't live in that, but I'm saying, like, you know, when you see a house, like when you were a kid, you're like, wow, I want to live in that. Yeah. Like now as an adult, when I look at a house and I'm like, damn, I want to live in that. When I look up everything, it's around 2.5. And I'm just like, how do you get that?
2: I have no idea.
0: Triple I mean, technically, income. You don't need 2.5 because you just got to put whatever down, but you got to be able to afford the payments.
2: Yeah.
0: But still, even when you think about a $55 million home,
2: I think you have to be an accident attorney. They're the ones that can afford
0: the billboards.
2: Yes.
3: Or you just keep selling your house and turning equity. Tino, you can do it. You don't have no kids, so no one really has to stay here grounded. You can just keep turning equity, keep moving.
0: We got more coming up next on Gary Vee Show. listen, dude, rapper or not, I'm not rapper. Well, he used to rap.
2: Who?
0: Hitmaker. Yeah. Well, when he went by Youngberg. But now he's produced, you know, the hits for everybody. He was in an interview and spoke out on women.
1: Oh, God.
0: Duh. And he said that he believes no women are genuine, and that everything is transactional.
1: Who hurt him?
0: We're going to see. Oh, see, I mean, Serena hasn't even heard it yet, and she's mad.
3: Crazy.
0: We're going to listen to it next.

0: mega producer, hit maker.
1: Yeah.
0: Formerly Young Berg. You know, this guy's been around for years, doing it, giving everybody hits, had hits of his own. Mm-hmm. He was in an interview and he said that he believes no women are genuine and everything is transactional.
2: Oh, dang.
3: I don't think no women is like genuine.
4: Okay.
3: I think a genuine relationship is when you find somebody that y'all meet on a common ground of having nothing and y'all build something together. That's really genuine. Like, everything transactional.
5: Have you ever been married?
3: No.
5: So I made this comment that marriage is for old people and poor people.
3: True.
5: Man, see, and I got a lot of flack for that because I feel like when you're in those areas, it works. That's real love.
0: I agree with him.
1: Wow.
4: I disagree.
0: Not about the women being all pieces of crap, but about marriage being...
1: For old people and poor people?
0: Yeah.
1: But you were young and not poor and you got married.
0: Yeah, and when it was all done, I'm still not through the divorce and it's still financially affecting me.
1: Yeah, that's true. Mm-hmm.
0: Right, if it was love and all just love, then we wouldn't be fighting over money.
1: That's true. It's just the wrong person.
4: Yes, I agree.
0: But again...
2: I don't think so.
4: Okay, for what he's saying, for his situation, I understand because he already has all this money. And if I had all that money, I would be, I guess, cautious and also like, do you really like me or do you just want my money? So I get from his perspective, but to say women are transactional, it's like, no, like you are surrounding yourself in that environment with women who are looking for something.
0: Transactional doesn't necessarily have to mean money. Like, what if, is he wrong? Like, if a guy wants to get with a hot girl, why does he want that? Because she's hot. So how's he going to get that? He's got to do something to get that. Vice versa, if the woman wants to get with a guy for he's a great guy, well, she's going to have to do something to get that, right? Like, nothing just happens to happen. Like, one person is always going to give the other one something. Isn't that a transaction?
4: Mm-hmm. I guess. I just don't like the term that he's saying it. Because, I mean, sure, like, I was looking for a good man, and I guess...
1: You found him.
4: Yeah, but to do that, I guess I have to be a good person too, I guess. I don't know.
1: I guess that's a transaction. Yeah. Like, I love her personality. She loves my personality. I'll be nice to her so that she's nice to me. And I guess that's a transaction, but that's also love.
0: I want to read a quote to you guys really quick.
1: Oh, no.
0: And you got to believe it because it's coming from @NoBlueprint. So you know it's real.
4: Okay.
1: Yeah, I follow that.
0: A lot of men tried giving a woman a life she never had and ended up finding out exactly why she never had it.
4: But a lot of men, I think it's just about money.
0: Damn, Serena, we're out of time.
4: Oh, I got it in.
0: Coming up next, we're going to talk rare jobs that pay way more money.
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0: Tino Cochino Radio. We share our life, and I feel like that's why the show works in so many different cities that we're in, is because it's not a bunch of gimmicks and games. We're just kind of telling you what we're going through, and chances are a lot of you are going through it. I, Tino, forever, years have talked about being team no kids, and I'm finally putting my money where my mouth is.
1: Finally.
0: I'm getting a vasectomy.
2: Yeah.
0: I think. And we're talking about it next.

0: So I have been talking about not wanting kids forever. It's just, I feel like how so many people know, like, yo, I'm supposed to be a parent. There's a lot of people that feel that way. Yeah. I feel like I'm not supposed to be a parent.
1: Go with that.
0: And so I'm finally to the point where I'm like, man, I'm going to be 40 next year. I'm living my best life. I don't want kids. I'm going to get a vasectomy.
2: Good.
3: Mm-hmm. I mean, you're already going to be, like you said, 40. I feel like that's a good age to kind of like know.
0: I'm not like 20 and like, oh, you never know. Like,
2: you hear people get in their early 20s. No,
0: someone just got it really young. I forgot. We just talked about
3: it. You could get it reversed, if anything, too.
2: For like 10 grand and there's no guarantee it works.
3: So I know somebody who, I mean, shout out to her husband because they had two kids already. He got the vasectomy. And then I don't know how many years later, I guess she was like, I want to have another baby. And he went back, redid it, and they had another baby.
0: That's crazy.
3: Wow. Yeah.
2: So you have options.
4: I was just going to say, would you do that, Tino, if you met someone like, and then you were, you know, kind of with them for like 3 to 5 years? And
0: no, because kinda, already age-wise, like, I don't want to be an old dad either.
4: That's true.
0: And so I'm about, like she said, I'm about to be 40. I still feel very strongly about it. I don't want it. I'm going to do it.
4: So what if that's a deal breaker at that time after the 5-year mark? And she's like, I really want to have kids. Are you breaking up with her? Are you leaving?
0: I'm going to say, you knew what it was when we got here. Yeah, so feel free to take that box right there by the door and put whatever I gave you in it.
2: Yeah.
0: And go.
3: Just a box? Kidding.
0: I'm not giving anyone anything no more. All you get is my love.
2: That's
0: no more finances.
1: Shout out.
0: So here's the thing. There's a place by my house that has a blue sign. And I see it every day when I drive home. It's a little blue sign, neon sign, and it just flashes. And it says, purely vasectomies. And I'm like, that's where I got to go. It's literally a sign, and it's just flashing at me. And Matt keeps on saying, oh, I don't know, man. Don't trust it. I don't know, man. But it doesn't. I looked up the reviews. I spent like an hour on the website. It seems very legit. Everybody said it was painless. You, for some reason, keep telling me that I shouldn't go here, though. Why?
2: I just think you need to go to a reputable doctor, not one with a neon sign that's flashing.
0: Who's to say they're not reputable? That's they're promoting.
2: But a neon sign, that's what you find in massage parlors that are fun at the end.
0: Those are great.
4: Those are great.
0: I want to talk to Matt about his experience because he got a vasectomy. I'm just looking for, you know, positive reassurance. Ooh. We'll discuss it next.
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0: All right, so we're talking vasectomies. It's Tino Cochino, and I plan on getting one. I'm going to my consultation next week. I'm all about it. I'm excited. Mm-hmm. Our producer, Matt, got one. When was it? A few years ago?
1: Yeah, it was maybe, it was probably 8 years ago because my youngest is 8.
0: And it's painless, correct?
1: It is painless. The only thing that hurts is they put this big ass needle for to numb everything into your sack.
0: Scrotum.
1: Yes. And, that hurts. But then the rest of it's just like a mind F. Like,
0: I would just shut my eyes. I don't want to look at anything. I just want to shut my eyes and just keep it moving.
2: Can you listen to music?
1: No, it's very quick.
0: It takes like 10 minutes, right?
1: Yeah. They cut a tiny little hole.
0: Yeah.
1: They pull out your vas deferens, a little tube. They cut it on two ends. Then they tie each end together. Then they burn it. They burn the ends. And that's what kind of gets you, because you see this little plume of smoke rising up out of your junk. I was like, oh my God, you can smell it.
3: It's whatever's in there, it has to be drained out, right? So do they do that for you?
1: No. I didn't pay the extra charge.
0: I hope. We're going to, actually, hold on, before we're done.
1: Yeah.
0: You told me off the air, but we didn't fully get into it.
1: Yeah.
0: You had somebody, a friend, that got a vasectomy, and his wife still got pregnant.
1: Yes. Yep. They had 3 kids. They were done. This is my next door neighbor. Mm-hmm. 4 or 5 years later after the vasectomy, we hadn't seen him in a while. We're like, what's up? She's like, I'm pregnant again. And my first reaction was like, from who?
0: Yes. I didn't say it, but she cheated.
1: Wow. No, she didn't.
2: No, you can still get pregnant.
1: The kid ended up looking exactly like him, just like their other kids. And the cool thing was, they had all boys leading up to that. They always wanted a girl. The fourth one was a girl.
3: Well, that's God's plan.
0: This is making me not want to get it.
1: It's nothing's 100%. They say like 1 out of every 1,000 people. From Jurassic Park, where Jeff Goldblum goes, life finds a way. Sometimes it reconnects on its own. It's true.
0: Rest in peace, Sam Neill.
1: I know.
2: That's crazy. So
4: coming up next.
0: There is an evolutionary reason as to why women need to feel adored by their husbands. And we will share it with you next.

0: So let's talk about feeling adored. Not Miguel's song. That was a classic. But actually feeling that from your partner, specifically with women. There's an evolutionary reason as to why women need to feel adored by their husbands.
1: Women need one big thing from their husbands. They need a lot of things from their husbands, right? I mean, they require respect and they require responsibility, et cetera, et cetera. But the one big thing that if they don't have, it'll wreck their marriage. They need to be adored by their husbands. And the evolutionary reason for that is that women, they make a big investment. I mean, being pregnant and feeding a child, that's a huge investment, and that requires commitment and protection from the mate. And so the way that that's shown is adoration. Like, baby, I would fight a tiger for you and only you. That's adoration, right? And if they don't feel it, it's a huge problem because that signals a huge lack of commitment. And that's when a marriage really starts to falter. If they don't feel the adoration, the unique adoration from the husband.
2: I bet you they feel the debit card in their hands when they're swiping it every day.
0: Serena, what are your thoughts?
3: No, I agree. And then I especially feel that I feel like my husband's always loved me, but after I had his children, I think like his love just grew, and I think like that adoration came even more intense.
4: Yes, when you hold your baby for the first time, you realize that your woman went through all that to make that child for you, and you have this new family. You're just, that love is like exponentially bigger.
3: Especially
4: for your
3: mate. After he saw the childbirth, like he always tells me randomly, just like, there was so much blood, like everything like watching you go through all that.
4: Was he by your feet or by your shoulders when he?
3: Yeah, I don't remember, Matt. There was so much going on.
2: His love grew. Did yours?
3: Yes, of course. He's my husband.
2: Oh, I know that, but I mean, people can just be married to people and still.
3: I feel like you think I hate my husband.
2: A little bit.
4: No, he's hoping you hate your husband.
5: It's Tino Cuccino Radio, baby.
0: I came across an observation that is mind-blowing when you actually think about it. And men aren't going to like it if they've ever felt jealous of a man talking to their woman. Does that make sense?
3: Yes.
2: Yeah.
0: Okay, I'm going to share it with you next. Yeah.

0: came across this post, and when you actually just think about it, it is kind of mind-blowing, okay? And a lot of guys probably won't like this, but it's just real if you think about it. Have you ever seen a guy before and thought, oh, I don't want my girl talking to him? Like he seems like he could...
1: pull my girl?
0: Yeah, a little bit. Have you ever felt that
2: Matt,
0: in your life?
2: Matt does that to me, yeah.
0: Oh, wow.
1: I can pull your girl?
2: No, he...
0: So the post says, listen, if you think your girl's going to leave you for another man, you're gay. Because that means you think he's cute. That's real.
3: Oh, my God.
0: You ever thought about it like
3: that's
0: that?
3: Funny.
0: You feel some type of way because you're like, yo, that's
1: an attractive man.
0: He look good. Damn, she might like him. But that means you can admit that he's sexy.
2: I thought you were going to say, like, if you think your girl would leave you for another man, you already lost her.
3: Or maybe you should step it up.
0: But this is a physical thing. If like...
1: this is purely, yeah. What about for Serena? Like, if you saw your husband Paul talking to some woman, would you feel differently if it was, like, a really attractive woman versus some of you like, oh, that's not going to be a
0: thing. Look at her face.
3: Because
0: she don't give a damn.
3: My husband loves me. I know he would never cheat on me.
0: He knows you love him, too, but he forbids you from doing a Chris Brown meet and greet. Talk to me.
3: Oh, because he knows.
0: Even that, you heard the
1: oh, my God.
0: You heard the
4: radio.
0: In 2026, I feel like guys don't know how to approach women anymore. And we've seen studies and talked about it where it says women want to be approached by men.
2: Yeah,
0: so guys, how do you do it? Came across this, want to share it with you and see if it might help.
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0: kick in and create fake scenarios and paralyze you with overthinking.
1: Oh my God.
2: So just go for it.
0: Yes.
2: Basically, when you see someone you like.
3: That makes sense. I agree with that. Because the worst they can do is tell you no.
0: Right. Yes.
1: Like the other day, I told a girl, she was walking out of the gym. I said, excuse me. She turned around. Yes. And I was like, you're super beautiful.
4: Why would you do that? And you're in a relationship.
1: But I turned around and I walked inside. She stood there because I saw her from the inside to the window.
2: Because you creeped her out. No, she didn't want to go in anymore.
1: She was just like, wow. Like, he just said I was beautiful and then walked off. Like, he's not going to ask me for anything. And so next time I see her,
0: how do you know she thought
1: connection.
0: That?
1: You know what I'm saying?
4: Why are you making these connections? Your girl and baby are at home.
1: I know. Jesus Christ. Here's the fridge.
2: Protecting the snacks.
4: Are there any other tips or that's it?
0: Yes, no. Number two, lead with absolute body language. Before you even open your mouth, make sure your posture is right. Keep your shoulders back, stand tall, and maintain eye contact.
2: Confidence.
4: It's funny. We had a caller on the line the other day that said she broke up with somebody because they had bad posture.
2: Yeah.
4: Remember that?
2: They look like capital A because their shoulders
0: are
2: strong.
0: Yeah.
4: That's nuts.
1: And Matt looks like a B.
2: Number three. Looks like an O.
0: Drop the cringe pickup lines.
4: Hold on. I'm not even listening. Matt Nicasio looks like an O.
2: And I'm a capital Q.
1: That's with a capital C.
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1: Are you smarter than Nicasio? Listen, man, we hit you with a question. We even give you the multiple choice answers. Yes, all you got to do is pick the right one. This is your question today.
2: Which famous singer bought first class plane tickets for her dogs because they do not get along? Is it A, Mariah Carey, B, Doja Cat, or C, Jordan Sparks?
1: We've got Mike on the line, ready to play. He seems excited, so we'll get to it next.

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0: Mancino Gocino. Listen, I'm very excited because I've been sharing my comedy journey with you guys for over 2 years now.
1: Yes, sir.
0: And it's been going amazing. We had a sold out show in Ontario, California. We filmed the entire thing as part of my Love Bomb comedy tour. And I was about to put like the entire hour out. And then I was like, let's be real. People have a very short attention span. My name's not big enough yet in the comedy world to hold people hostage in front of their computer or phone or TV for an hour.
2: Yeah.
0: I was like, so let's slowly build this thing. I'm going to put it out 10 minutes at a time. Once a month, I'll drop 10 minutes until the end of the year, and then we'll put the whole thing out. And then hopefully by the time I put the entire thing out, we've gained some momentum from each 10-minute special.
2: Yes.
0: So the first 10 minutes is streaming now. It's called Dating in Your 40s. And it's basically just me talking about how dating, because I'm 39, but if you round up, right?
2: Yes.
0: Why dating in your 40s as a grown man just sucks at this point. And for women too, by the comments and people reaching out, it's dating in general is trash right now. And also, I touch on the reason why I don't want kids. Specifically, I give breakdowns. And, you know, I have no expectation with the video other than to organically grow it. And in the first day, we hit over 100 views. That was a win to me because I never post on YouTube. I'm new to it.
3: Yeah.
0: And so now the video is over 1,000 views, which thank you so much for that. I feel like what was that? Thanks, man.
2: He's saying that you were like 900 of the views. That's not true.
0: Well, is that what he said or is that what you were saying?
2: That's what I read into.
0: You see, guys, this is why I need your help.
3: These
0: guys think I'm just watching my own thing.
2: I watched it.
0: Guys, please, listen, just do me the favor. Go watch it. It's on YouTube. And if you like it, share it. That's all it is. I'm trying to build this thing. And we've got shows coming up. I'm excited. We've been selling them out, which is even more beautiful. We've got Coachella, California coming up August 7th. I can't wait for that. I think it's almost sold out.
1: You just added one, right?
0: And we just added San Diego on the 22nd also of August at the National Lampoon Yellow Door.
3: Dang.
0: What? Yeah, so that's a really cool venue. I've never played it. I'm excited for it. So I would love to see you guys, man. TinoCochino.com for tickets. Instagram at TinoCochino. Link is in the bio. And YouTube, go watch the 10 minutes. Spread it. And you get to, I feel like people, it's like with music. People like to say, I found this person before they were big.
2: You're on the ground floor.
0: Yeah. This is that. So if you're into comedy, you're into laughing, I would greatly appreciate it if you check it out. YouTube at Tino Cochino.

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4: 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Reincarnated. I was stargazing. Life goes on.

Welcome aboard the Valley's Party Station. I don't know about that soccer match yesterday. Dragged on. It lasted like all day, it felt. Extra time. Stoppage time. Drama on drama. Yeah, kind of crazy. But shout out to España. Read on it. 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
2: All right, so we have a few things that will be completely gone in your lifetime. 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Kind of crazy to think about, but let's see what they are. 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
3: This is kind of sad, but monarch butterflies.
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2: That's those are moths. Different. Oh, my God.
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0: Thank you for calling. 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
2: Alright, so we have a few things that will be completely gone in your lifetime. 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Kind of crazy to think about, but let's see what they are. 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

Hey there, it's Asia Lopes. Got a few things to add to your watch list for tonight. Over on Netflix, you do have The Walking Dead, Daryl Dixon for the action. Over on Max, Stewart fails to save the universe for some laughs. You also got Ransom Canyon, if you're into the drama, and then The Hawk for a little comedy. That's what's on your watch list.

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94. 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

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Disfrutando de la música. Back to the Monday. It's The Grind. And also, nomás terminándose esta canción, I've got your chance to win $1,000 with Pay Your Bills with Mobile X-Rays on demand.

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0: So we have a few things that will be completely gone in your lifetime. Mm-hmm. Kind of crazy to think about, but let's see what they are. Serena's got the list.
1: This is kind of sad, but monarch butterflies.
0: Oh, why?
1: It just says that the Western monarch populations have declined 99.9% since the 1980s. But if you think about it, I'm like, I don't really see like butterflies around like I did when I was a kid.
2: Yeah, for sure. Plus, don't they eat your clothes?
0: Those are moths. Different. Oh, my God.
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Uno de Valley's Party Station. It's Jay-Z on the radio saludándote and Matt as we enjoy and kick off the Monday. Donde quiera que estés, ahí en la casita, en el carro, en el trabajo. Thank you guys for making us part of your day today and your soundtrack for the week. It's Wild 104, the Valley's Party Station. So I got a quick question. If you want to use that talkback feature, enviar saludos, aniversarios, cumpleaños, I'll be more than happy to do that anytime. It's the iHeartRadio feature using that little talkback feature.

0: Buzz Wild Little Four, the Valley's party station. 13 times a day, estamos regalando $1,000. That's 8 a.m. to 8 p.m. We all start with Tito Cochino, and we ended up with Will I Am in the evening. Your chance every single hour. As a matter of fact, keep it right here. We're going to do it again a las 4 de la tarde. Here's Bruno Mars, Wild Little Four.
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So it's every single year that we have the iHeartRadio Fiesta Latina, and it's back. El día de mañana, we are going to give you the lineup. Who's going to be performing at the iHeartRadio Fiesta Latina? And oh yes, you can win a trip, hotel, airfare, round-trip tickets, everything absolutely paid for. 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

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It's Jay-Z on the radio. 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

0: There's a mom of three that makes more than her police officer husband by simply replying to men's late night DMs. She said, I give them advice about dating, style, confidence, careers. The same advice I would give my husband's coworkers and friends whenever we hang out for free. Except now, men pay me money for it.
1: Jesus, like, is your husband a meter officer? Like
2: a parking attendant?
0: Yes. What do you mean? What's that have to do
1: 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I'm just saying, like, because she's making more than him. He must not be making nothing.
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1: Apparently not.
0: No, that's the point.
3: Mm-hmm.
0: Cops make good money, and she's making more.
1: Yeah. That's crazy.
0: Oh, Nicasio didn't get it.
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It's Jay-Z on the radio. 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
2: There's a mom of three that makes more than her police officer husband by simply replying to men's late night DMs. She said, I give them advice about dating, style, confidence, careers. 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
5: Looking right now, Expressway 83 westbound between South Cage Boulevard and Jackson Road. Still got those construction cones hanging out in the middle of the roadway. Two left lanes currently blocked off. So give yourself an extra 3 to 5 minutes to travel through here right now as you make your way on FM 493 northbound approaching Donna International. It looks like that border crossing wait time is about 55 minutes. Then International Boulevard at Hidalgo Cross. That's going to be an hour and a half delay to sit through. For Total Traffic Network, I'm William Shotwell.
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Siempre con las favoritas on Wildwood for the Valley's Party Station. It's Jay-Z on the radio doing it nonstop. Don't forget, I've got that keyword at the top of the hour for your chance to win $1,000.

Dominant for the Valley's Party Station. What's going on? It's your boy Will. I am on this Monday evening. Hopefully you're having a great Monday so far. I know we just kicked off the work week. We all had to go back to work, but there's a lot of good things that happened this weekend. Spain won the World Cup. The Avengers Doomsday trailer dropped just this morning. And we got more free money on the way. It's coming up after this. Risk It All on Wild 104. So just